something that is on the borderline between romantic and just weird. If this guy is following you everywhere, is it coming on a little too strong? Here's the calling of K-Rock.

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We certainly ain't in LA. This is Geelong on the Surf Coast, where the radio breakfast hosts eat hair sometimes. And trust me, we certainly ain't in LA. This is Geelong on the Surf Coast, where the radio breakfast hosts eat hair sometimes. And trust

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Really wanna make you mine. 4, 5, 6, come on and get your kicks. 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

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It's getting hot in here, so, hot. So take off all your clothes. Like, as if that's not a good idea. We'll also hear Tame Impala.

0: That's Ella Langley there. Be Her. It's 3:53. We're Tim and Dave-O here to drive you home on K-Rock. And we're asking, have you been on TV? Because last night, I can say, Dave-O, I was on TV because I failed famously at Tipping Point Australia.
1: Look, you didn't win, but you didn't fail. You went and tried something and you gave it a red hot crack, mate.
0: I had heaps of fun.
1: Yeah.
0: And it was great. Have you ever been on TV or telly before?
1: No, I haven't.
0: We are asking on the phones, have you been on TV? Like one of the classic shows. Chris from Work Days, you've come in here. You've got two things for us. You can help Davo's brain fade when it comes to the show about celebrity faces, putting them together.
1: Yeah, it was like Face Off or something.
2: Pick Your Face.
1: That's the one.
2: Oh, Pick Your Face. The props had come out the nostrils and stuff.
1: Right. And then there was all like celebrity eyes and stuff. You had to jumble them back into the place. Were you on Pick Your Face?
2: No.
0: He just knows the name of it.
2: That's the kind of TV I was obsessed with.
0: But Chris, you've been on a couple of different game shows. Can you rattle them off?
2: Rock Quiz.
0: Great. And which, a rock star, yes. Rock Quiz, Chris,
2: and
0: is, obviously.
2: This is why I do the job I do. But had a crack at Pointless, which was awful. And then I was on Hot Seat as well. Millionaire Hot Seat, like 8 years ago,
0: wow.
2: 10 years ago. I don't know.
1: With Eddie?
2: Yeah.
1: Ooh.
0: How long were you in the chair
2: and because
0: for?
2: I worked at another radio station.
0: Never heard of him.
2: He said that we hate each other's guts because it wasn't at Triple M and he was the enemy. He said he hates my guts on the TV.
1: There's no other radio stations other than K-Rock and everyone knows that.
2: And he took $1,000. I got $1,000. That's all right. So, which means I stuffed up the last question.
0: Do you want to go on Tipping Point? I've got a link to send to people now that I've been on the episode. Do you want to have a go at this one too, Chris?
2: All right.
0: Well, hey, you're a TV rock star.
1: Yeah.
0: You're a music rock star. Thank you very much, Chris.
2: You guys are rock stars.
1: Oh, wow.
0: We love it. Getting some compliments today, aren't we, Dave-O?
1: Loving it, sick.
0: Stacey and Alicia in Corio. Have you guys been on TV?
3: I have. I was on an SBS miniseries about 2 years ago called The Secret DNA of Us.
1: Oh. Secret DNA of Us.
0: Can you tell us about it?
3: And so they did 4 episodes, one based in different towns, and they did one based in Geelong where they took 100 people that live in Geelong, whether they've been here for like 6 months or they've grown up here, and did the ancestry DNA test. And then they compiled the results to get a general overview of what the ancestry of Geelong as a whole was.
1: Oh, wow.
3: Because Geelong has reinvented itself so many times, where it started as like a farming community and then reinvented itself into manufacturing and so on. So where was the DNA, where did most of the DNA come from? Where is our general ancestry?
0: Wow. Any surprises for you?
3: Well, on the day that we filmed it, we were all given these little coloured wristbands, like sort of the ones you get when you go to like the swimming pool or to a nightclub, and each one corresponded to a different ancestral region, and I was the one with the most number of wristbands out of the group on the day.
0: Everything.
3: I had the host coming up about halfway through, he looked at me and he's like, you're here again? Like, you should be nearly done now, and I was only about halfway through my wristbands.
1: Wow.
0: A little licorice all sorts kind of set up there.
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1: Went out for dinner this week. 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
0: 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Who? Yes, please.

0: The 2026 AFL Final Series is here. Now that the Cats have derailed the Blues train.
1: Dangerfield, he'll want to sniff a goal. He'll sniff a goal. He'll sniff a metric goal. Goal of the night, Patrick Dangerfield.
0: Next in their sights are the Dockers in a Friday night semi-final blockbuster in Perth. Will Fremantle bounce back after a shock loss to the Hawks at home? Or will the Cats claw their way to another prelim? Tom King, Ben Casanilia and Mark Neal bring you K-Rock Football live from Optus Stadium. 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